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0: Dracula from Perth's Tame Impala here on Nova. He is a big Fremantle Dockers fan, so you know Kevin Parker is going to be very closely watching the prelim final tomorrow with the Swans when they take on the Fremantle Dockers. When did we turn into a sports show? Hello, my name is Maddie Rowe, and this is an Australian music show where we play the very best in Australian music. Going to get you brand new stuff from Indigenous artist Miss Kanina up next. She's hanging out on the show to talk about her sold-out Australian tour. You know Greta Thunberg?
1: How dare you?
0: She actually was backstage with Miss Kanina recently. We need to get all the tea on that in the next 15 minutes or so. Ivana now on the Oz Music Show. This is Every Time.

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I still go back to the dark. I'm trying to clean up the mess.

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0: Dudsy and Susie O'Neill.
1: Now, maybe it was last week, Suze, we did How Did Your Mum Embarrass You?
2: Yeah, because I told that story. Remember that when I was a swimmer, I was about 10, Mum made me wear a big washing up glove to swimming training because I had a bandage on my hand and I got teased. It's like, Mum, you're so embarrassing me.
1: Duct taped around to go swimming.
2: Yeah, I know.
1: Yeah. We got a text on the text line.
0: 0457611069.
1: From Ali, who said, okay, you've done mums, but what about how did your dad embarrass you? There's plenty of dad embarrassing stories. And we didn't even touch on that.
2: Oh, what did she say?
1: Well, we've got her on the line.
2: Oh, she
1: said
2: came
1: she had
2: on.
1: A great story. So she joins us from Cleveland. Ali, good morning.
3: Good morning. Morning, guys.
2: Hey.
3: How are you?
2: Hey.
3: Good.
2: Hey.
3: Yeah, I heard you're embarrassing mums. My mum wasn't as embarrassing as my dad.
2: Yeah.
3: As a teenager.

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2: This is Jase, Lauren and Glenn.

0: She's 12 years old.
1: She's 12? Well, she was 12 years old during those blind auditions. Wow. All the judges spun around. Then she did her next performance. Mel C, they were all hysterical. Richard Marx said, that is not just the greatest voice performance I've ever heard. That could be at the Grammys.
2: Whoa.
0: And she's from Melbourne.
1: She's from Melbourne. She's 12 years old. She's here right now.
2: Oh,
1: Layla, she's here. Sam, I'm so excited.
2: Good morning.
1: Good
2: day. Oh, hi, Layla.
1: Hi, now, we are good. The boys will tell you, Layla, I have been like in tears watching your performances.
3: Oh, my goodness.
2: You are lovely. Your performing is incredible. But she's done
0: obsessed.
2: My head in obsessed. Talking about you.
1: Every time she's on an ad, I'm like,
0: she's like your PR manager.
2: She makes us watch the
3: Thank
2: clips.
3: Thank you, Lord. Oh, my gosh. Actually, yes.
0: How's it all been?
3: Like the experience at The Voice?
0: Yeah.
1: Yeah.
0: The whole thing.
3: Honestly, insane. Like just being there. And like I've been watching it my whole life, even though I'm like only 13 now. But ever since I was young, I've been watching it. And it's just like being in the moment was just so crazy.
2: So is this your first year of high school?
3: I'm in year 8 now.
2: Yeah, right.
3: Yeah.
2: Because I've got a 12-year-old at home.
1: Right?
2: I'm like, Felix, aww. Mate, get out there. Get on a reality show. Let's earn some dollars.
1: I mean, honestly, at 12 years old, you went out there and gave everybody goosebumps.
3: Aww.
1: Did you know what you were doing or were you terrified?
3: For my blind audition,
1: yeah.
3: I was

here. Jody and Hazy are coming up from 6. And at 8.30, we're giving away easy cash with Gone in Fitzy Seconds. Do you know what? Sounds like a decent morning to me, right here on Nova.

0: my house one day in the city when I lived in the city.
1: Oh, fantastic.
0: Yeah.
1: Oh,
0: that no, it great. Wasn't at the time. I was trying to sleep.
1: Yeah. No, me and Amalia both agree. That would be great. Oh, good stuff, Amalia. Well done.
2: See ya.
3: Oh, thank you. Bye.
0: Bye.
1: All right, $150 EarthClay Studio voucher coming your way. 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But we've been doing this all week.
4: Wedding song.
1: Oh.

0: Sneaky Sound System. I love it. So on Adelaide's Nova 919, that was your winning song for One Note Wonder. Sneaky Sound System were on fire. So that song, I love it. UFO. Remember UFO? Pictures. Kansas City. They had a string of hits.
1: Mm-hmm.
0: Absolutely killed
1: How'd
0: it.
1: How'd they end up at the German club behind my house then?
0: I don't know. Okay. Sometimes the fall is more dramatic than the rise. Who's to say? Hey, very, very soon we have Jason Derulo tickets to give away, 100% guaranteed to give away before 7 o'clock. But guess what? Another epic event in South Australia is just around the corner.

0: Adelaide's favourite radio segment.
1: Nice little twist on birthday payday this morning. So it's Filter Out Friday.
2: Yeah.
1: And our good friends at PureTap want you to change your filter every single Friday. So this is what we're going to do. 2 months can be filtered out of the wheel for our spin.
2: Ooh, this is nice. So let me just sort of crunch the numbers here, Joe. It's
1: minus
2: four times 16. So that means a 1 in 10 chance, right?
1: Correct. Well done. Good okay. Start. So we're going to head to Strathalbyn. Hey, Jess.
3: Hey guys, how are you?
1: Hey, we're good. We're good. What do you want the money for?
3: My partner and I are actually doing a little trip over to the Cook Islands in a couple of weeks' time, so some spending money would be absolutely amazing.
2: Nice. Now, here's a question without notice. Cook Islands, what's the currency over there?
3: New Zealand currency.
2: Oh, okay. So, Cook Islands, is that something I should have known, that the Cook Islands is part of New Zealand?
1: Where are the Cook Islands?
2: I have no idea.
3: Where's further on than Fiji.
2: Okay, right.
1: All right, well, everyone's learning something new. Now, Jess, because it is Filter Out Friday, which 2 months would you like to filter out?
3: I'll go April and September, please.
2: April and September.
4: No, we just got to clarify that if April or September do come up, Jess does get a re-spin.
1: Okay. Yep.
4: But the months are back in play. Ah. So, Jess, if it does land on one of those months... But good luck to you. Jody's getting prepped for a PureTap wheel spin today.
1: I am. Look at the PureTap wheel this morning. Glorious in the sunshine she is.
2: All right. Jess, hard, medium or slow spin? What are we feeling this morning for a Friday?
3: We'll go a hard, please.
2: Oh, okay, Jodes.
1: Okay. All right, hard spin. So April and September.
4: Yep.
1: All right. We good? In 3, 2, 1, let's go.
2: Oh, it's solid. And we are locked in.
1: Oh, my gosh. Okay.
2: We are locked in.
1: What are the chances? Jess, we just spun up April.
2: Okay. So, Jess, we get another go at it.
1: We get another go.
2: Now, do you want another hard spin or do you want to mix it up with a medium or a slow?
3: We'll go hard again.
2: Go hard again. Jodes, do you have the stamina? Do you have the strength?
1: Yeah,
2: do you have the endurance to go two hard spins straight away?
1: Okay.
2: I don't think you've ever done that before.
1: Just so we know, all months back in play now.
4: Yes.
1: All bets are off.
4: Correct.
1: All right.
2: Jodie's about to tear her tricep in half.
1: Shut up.
2: It's for a good cause, though.
1: In 3, 2, 1, let's go.
2: Nice. And we are locked in for a second time. We're legit this time, aren't we?
4: Yes.
1: We are.
2: Fantastic.
4: All months were back in play on the PureTap wheel today.
1: Yeah. Okay. Jess.
3: Yes.
1: For $1,000 this morning, were you born...
2: Come on, Jess.
1: ...on the 28th...
2: Let's go, Jess.
1: ...of... May?
3: Yes. Yes.
2: Oh! Oh,
3: yes. Thank you.
2: Yes, Jess. How good's that?
1: Yes.
3: Oh, that's amazing. I was prepping up to say no for a minute. I listen to you guys every morning.
2: Oh,
3: oh, that's amazing.
1: Oh,
4: Jess, it was so close to landing on April.
1: Yeah,
4: really
1: again.
4: About to go on to April again.
1: Man.
4: But congratulations.
3: Oh, thank you so much, guys. This is huge. This means so much. Thank you so much.
2: Hey, Jess, so yes. 1,000 Australian dollars converts to 1,240.8 New Zealand dollar to spend at the Cook Islands.
3: That's extra awesome. Money to spend over there. Amazing. Thank you so much, guys. That has, made my whole day.
1: This is the first time we've done Filter Out Friday and it was a success.
2: Yep. It's paid out.
1: Unbelievable scenes.
2: Oh, best way to start off a Friday. Your filter is the most important part of your PureTap. It's Filter Out Friday. 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Let's do it all again at 8 o'clock.
1: Stop it.
2: See if we can do the double. That is absolutely excellent. Hey, coming up next, we need to talk the face of Cheese Fest.
1: Yes.
2: And that is Miguel Maestre. Gosh, he's an absolute. He's a gift from the heavens, I'll say that much.
1: And if you're wondering how to say his last name, he explains it. It is my ashtray.
2: Yeah, so like, I think of an ashtray. My ashtray. No, it's not yours. It's my ashtray. Because
1: yeah.
2: I was like, Miguel. Everyone just knows him as Miguel.
1: If you are a cheese toastie connoisseur, stick around because you're about to learn how to make the perfect cheese toastie.
2: It's Jodie and Hazy on location, Largs Bay School, for Friday Live at your school. Good morning.
0: Adelaide's favourite way to wake up. Wakey, wakey. Jodie and Hazy. Woo! 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
5: Couple of crashes this morning. One at Seaford Riser. Cars hit a parked car on Griffiths Drive at Grand Boulevard. Another in Woodville North. The cars hit a Stobie on Hansom Road near 3rd Avenue. Couple of burst water mains about as well. One at Seaton on Tapleys Hill Road near Grange Road with the left lane closed to inbound and speeds at 40. Another at Williston with Redbanks Road closed between Jane Street and the Haynes Road roundabout. 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Sunny today, heading for a top of 22. Right now it's 10 degrees. Traffic and weather every 15 minutes with Jodie and Hazy, 6 till 10 weekday mornings on Nova 919.
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0: Good morning, Jodie and Hayes here on Nova 919 for Flays. Friday live at your school. We're coming to you from Largs Bay School. Beautiful weather across Adelaide today. 22 degrees. It's going to be sunny.
1: Jodes, Saturday the 17th and 18th of October, Cheese Fest is back.
2: Yeah, baby.
1: I love this. Cheesefest.com.au for all the details. But the face, the absolute face of Cheese Fest this year is the one and only Miguel Maestre, and he joins us this morning on Nova. Happy to say, the King of Cheese, good morning.
3: I'm not sure, Heisey, that's a good intro, the King of Cheese.
1: We'll take it. Mate, you've got to wear it. That comes with a responsibility. When you go to Cheese Fest.
3: I'm so excited. I mean, like, I'll tell you something. This is the first time. It's the 21st anniversary of the show. And you know what's happening in Australia when it's the 21st? People get really, really, really excited.
2: Yeah.
3: So I'm so glad that finally I do a lot of live festivals around the country.
2: Yep.
3: But this is very special because this is when you can get to see the producers firsthand, and it's over 100 different types of cheeses. Well, which is, I mean, think about it. How many cheeses you know in your head?
1: Oh.
3: Like 100 different types.
1: Gosh, no.
3: It's
1: Gosh,
3: pretty
1: no.
3: cool.
2: Yeah.
3: So just to be in front of the people, you know, and cooking a couple of quirky recipes, which I've never done before, I'm very, very excited.
1: So take us through this. So you're going to officially open the festival with the inaugural ceremonial cracking of an enormous 45-kilo wheel of, are we saying this right, Parmigiano Reggiano? Is that somewhere near it?
3: Oh, I see. Your pronunciation is fascinating.

0: look, let's be honest. The aftermath of eating far too much cheese can be absolutely disastrous. But in the moment, in the moment and on the calendar, Cheese Fest, one of the great days.
1: Yes, particularly if you're, for our lactose intolerant friends, it can be very, very tricky.
0: Just an absolute ticking time bomb you are, producer Lucy.
2: Why did you all look at me for that?
0: Come on, oatmeal. I was wondering if you were going to explode or not.
1: We all know what happens.
0: Can I have some oat cheese, please?
2: It's cashew cheese, thank you.
0: Oh my God. Is that a thing? Is it actually cashew cheese?
2: Yeah, it's vegan because there's no milk in it. Anyway, what are you saying about Cheese Fest?
0: Man, that sucks, doesn't it?
1: Cheese Fest is going to have the greatest cheese on the planet, including a 45-kilogram wheel.
0: Yeah.
1: And what was it called again, Andrew?
0: Regionio Pegacana.
1: Oh, nailed it.
0: Something like that. Do you know who does a much better job of explaining it than me?
1: Miguel.
0: The great Miguel Maestre. And he is the king of cheese.
1: Yeah.
0: He is the face of Cheese Fest this year, and we need to catch up with you next and find out what this big giant wheel does before it even kicks off.
1: Yep.
0: And also, can we get some tips on him on how to make the ultimate toasty?
1: Please.
0: All right. Miguel's going to join us next on Nova 919.
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